0: Yes, it's been a long time coming, but the wait was worth it, because here's a look at your concert calendar
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0: So many good shows on the first Saturday of August 2026. Vueltas will be at the Coffin Club on Saturday. The Quags plus the Apollo 4 are going to be at the No-No on Saturday. Beelzebabes and Baby Graves are both at the Starday Tavern on Saturday. And Railing teams up with Zoukrot at Turn, Turn, Turn. That's all coming up on Saturday.
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All of this merchandise can be found in your imagination. Now, we don't got any of that stuff. 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Where do you get them? Find Uncle Scotty. 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

So you finally put a band together, but now you gotta come up with a name. And all of the good names have been taken. Black Rain, Myth, No Mercy, Overkill, Slumlord, all the good names have already been used. 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Some of them are so weird, I decided to dedicate an entire show to them on Freeform Portland, Monday the 27th, 2 to 4 in the afternoon. 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
1: You know, there's something really satisfying about seeing an up-and-coming little band out of Portland get onto the big stage. And two of my favorite little bands that are going to hit the big stage are happening on Thursday, July 30th at Mississippi Studios. Okay, it's not a really big stage, but it's bigger than some of those dive bars that these bands usually play. The Generals and Supersonic Explosionizer, along with Mind You Vice, are going to be at Mississippi Studios coming up on Thursday, July 30th. You're going to hear music from the Generals and Supersonic Explosionizer every day right here on Radio Hot Tub. And maybe one day you'll hear My New Vice. Maybe. Guys, are you listening? Waiting to hear your music. This is Radio Hot Tub. And Portland sounds like this.

what my dead friends give me is like the power to say, hey, it's 6:30 in the morning, dude. Like, who am I skating for? I'm skating for all the people that can. And why am I doing it? It's because the motherfucker I can't.

I know. All you're doing is waiting for an excuse, and I've got your excuse. Why would you get out on a Wednesday night? The excuse? Because there's two really good Portland bands playing at Dante's that night. Wednesday, July 29th, catch Stunt Drummer along with Masters of Karate. Two Radio Hot Tub bands on one bill at Dante's Wednesday, July 29th. 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

0: Hey, it's Uncle Scotty of Radio Hot Tub here in the glamorous Radio Hot Tub Studios. I'm the highly overpaid CEO of this radio company. 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Tell them that Uncle Scotty has a venereal disease. Whatever it takes to get people listening to the local Portland bands, spread the word somehow. Do it now. Do it right now. Got better ideas? 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You're doing a great job. Keep it up.
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0: Yes, it's been a long time coming, but the wait was worth it, because here's a look at your concert calendar
1: for Saturday.
0: So many good shows on the first Saturday of August 2026. Vueltas will be at the Coffin Club on Saturday. The Quags plus the Apollo 4 are going to be at the No-No on Saturday. Beelzebabes and Baby Graves are both at the Starday Tavern on Saturday. And Railing teams up with Zoukrot at Turn. That's all coming up on Saturday.
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1: What did you think it was going to be?
0: Weird.
1: Is it as weird as you thought?
0: Yeah. Your food's great. Everybody's super nice. And I love you all.

know, there's something really satisfying about seeing an up-and-coming little band out of Portland get onto the big stage. And two of my favorite little bands that are going to hit the big stage are happening on Thursday, July 30th at Mississippi Studios. Okay, it's not a really big stage, but it's bigger than some of those dive bars that these bands usually play. The Generals and Supersonic Explosionizer, along with Mind You Vice, are going to be at Mississippi Studios coming up on Thursday, July 30th. You're going to hear music from The Generals and Supersonic Explosionizer every day right here on Radio Hot Tub, and maybe one day you'll hear Mind You Vice. Maybe. Guys, are you listening? Waiting to hear your music. 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

0: plus these things I'm catching. And this is a test, a what? A test. This is a test, a what? A test. This is a test, a what? Oh, a test.
1: This is a test of the emergency broadcast system. Please stand by.

0: Oh, I'm Molly.
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0: Apricots. Want to get in a hot tub?
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I know. All you're doing is waiting for an excuse. And I've got your excuse. Why would you get out on a Wednesday night? The excuse? Because there's two really good Portland bands playing at Dante's that night. Wednesday, July 29th, catch Stunt Drummer along with Masters of Karate. 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

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Now, we don't got any of that stuff, but we do have stickers. 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Find Uncle Scotty. 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
1: 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We're

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0: Hey, it's Uncle Scotty of Radio Hot Tub here in the glamorous Radio Hot Tub Studios. I'm the highly overpaid CEO of this radio company. 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Tell them that Uncle Scotty has a venereal disease. Whatever it takes to get people listening the local Portland bands, spread the word somehow. Do it now. Do it right now. Got better ideas? 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You're doing a great job. Keep it up.
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1: Is that some sort of planetoid?
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He was too young to give consent. It was the 90s and no one knew what that meant.

0: You played the part. You've done it well. You showed up to work and pretended you were paying attention the whole time, dreaming about what was really going to be happening on Friday.
1: Friday.
0: Friday. Oh, there's a lot of good stuff happening on Friday, July 31st. You can catch the James Counts Band. They're performing live at Milwaukee Porch Fest on Friday. De La Flor performs live at the No Fun on Friday. And two Radio Hot Tub bands are at the Snug. The Plane Crash and the Return of King Ghidorah happening at the Snug. That's all coming up on Friday.
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0: Yes, it's been a long time coming, but the wait was worth it, because here's a look at your concert calendar
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0: So many good shows on the first Saturday of August 2026. Vueltas will be at the Coffin Club on Saturday. The Quags plus the Apollo 4 are going to be at the No-No on Saturday. Beelzebabes and Baby Graves are both at the Starday Tavern on Saturday. And Railing teams up with Zoukrot at Turn, Turn, Turn. That's all coming up on Saturday.
1: Saturday. 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

0: Hey, it's Uncle Scotty of Radio Hot Tub here in the glamorous Radio Hot Tub Studios. I'm the highly overpaid CEO of this radio company. 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Tell them that Uncle Scotty has a venereal disease. Whatever it takes to get people listening to the local Portland bands, spread the word somehow. Do it now. Do it right now. Got better ideas? 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You're doing a great job. Keep it up.
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I know. All you're doing is waiting for an excuse, and I've got your excuse. Why would you get out on a Wednesday night? 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Because there's two really good Portland bands playing at Dante's that night. Wednesday, July 29th, catch Stunt Drummer along with Masters of Karate. 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

0: in the hot tub?
1: Yeah.
0: Will it make me sweat?
1: Yeah.
0: Should I get in the hot tub?
1: Yeah.
0: Will it make me wet?
1: Yeah.
0: Hot tub! This is Robert Anthony Robinson, about to slip in the hot tub. Come on in.

You know, there's something really satisfying about seeing an up-and-coming little band out of Portland get onto the big stage. And two of my favorite little bands that are going to hit the big stage are happening on Thursday, July 30th at Mississippi Studios. Okay, it's not a really big stage, but it's bigger than some of those dive bars that these bands usually play. The Generals and Supersonic Explosionizer, along with Mind You Vice, are going to be at Mississippi Studios coming up on Thursday, July 30th. You're going to hear music from the Generals and Supersonic Explosionizer every day right here on Radio Hot Tub, and maybe one day you'll hear Mind You Vice. Maybe. Guys, are you listening? Waiting to hear your music. 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

You know, there's something really satisfying about seeing an up-and-coming little band out of Portland get onto the big stage. And two of my favorite little bands that are going to hit the big stage are happening on Thursday, July 30th at Mississippi Studios. Okay, it's not a really big stage, but it's bigger than some of those dive bars that these bands usually play. The Generals and Supersonic Explosionizer, along with Mind You Vice, are going to be at Mississippi Studios coming up on Thursday, July 30th. You're going to hear music from the Generals and Supersonic Explosionizer every day right here on Radio Hot Tub. And maybe one day you'll hear My New Vice. Maybe. Guys, are you listening? Waiting to hear your music. This is Radio Hot Tub. And Portland sounds like this.

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0: You played the part. You've done it well. You showed up to work and pretended you were paying attention the whole time, dreaming about what was really going to be happening on Friday.
1: Friday.
0: Friday. Friday. Oh, there's a lot of good stuff happening on Friday, July 31st. You can catch the James Counts Band. They're performing live at Milwaukee Porch Fest on Friday. De La Flor performs live at the No Fun on Friday. And two Radio Hot Tub bands are at the Snug. The Plane Crash and the Return of King Ghidorah happening at the Snug. That's all coming up on Friday.
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Now, we don't got any of that stuff, but we do have stickers. 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

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Now, we don't got any of that stuff, but we do have stickers, Radio Hot Tub stickers. 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
1: You know, there's something really satisfying about seeing an up-and-coming little band out of Portland get onto the big stage. And two of my favorite little bands that are going to hit the big stage are happening on Thursday, July 30th at Mississippi Studios. Okay, it's not a really big stage, but it's bigger than some of those dive bars that these bands usually play. The Generals and Supersonic Explosionizer, along with Mind You Vice, are going to be at Mississippi Studios coming up on Thursday, July 30th. You're going to hear music from the Generals and Supersonic Explosionizer every day right here on Radio Hot Tub. And maybe one day you'll hear Mind You Vice. Maybe. Guys, are you listening? Waiting to hear your music. This is Radio Hot Tub. And Portland sounds like this.

sizzling on the griddle across the counter at the Lili Ha Bakery. Maybe the spray paint fumes corroded my skull like those batteries in the back of the shortwave radio that buzz on my father's porch in the creaking summer afternoon. And I wondered to myself, how long does heat exhaustion affect a human mind? I remember the fuses blown on the automatic windows. It was 115 degrees outside and I blacked out. I woke up in the middle of the road with a welder pouring water on my face and telling me no one was hurt and it was all gonna be okay. And did I need a mechanic to look at that? Because my car, it was messed up and he knew a little bit and he didn't have to be back at work for a half hour or so. What's the long-term effect of smoke inhalation? A decade and a half of secondhand smoke clouds built the foundational lung slime for my own chain smoking. And all those nights of fishing in ashtrays to roll up a temporary thing. How would things be different? It's impossible to know. Did the forest fires burning or the unknown garbage in every joint I ever smoked walk the same roads through my life expectancy? For some reason that reminds me of a t-shirt I saw in Los Angeles with a quote. Something Alice Coltrane said about meditation being a pathway to God. And I don't know what I think about gods in general, but sure as the wind blows, Alice Coltrane was a real and great person. So I try to encourage myself to meditate more and get on track with every unbalanced piece of calendar shrapnel in my life.

now trying to focus on the rock from the beach that sits on the table by my bookshelf. It didn't empty my mind or calm me down, as this reminded me of the windowless loft I used to stay in. The only light beam was shooting into the room through a bullet hole in the wall. And the woman who lived there before me had hung a crystal from the ceiling, and the bullet light electrified it into a lazy disco ball in the morning

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Now I'm 27 years from that disturbing exorcism, and my friend dying instantly, and Jesus Christ can't do anything about it but look broken on a cross above the drum set. And now I'm 20 years from that strange afternoon in San Francisco, when nothing made sense except the sushi and the way the wind felt as I zigzagged.

0: 10 years from that monastery and living across the street, asking the monk ringing the bell in the morning how he kept centered with the bikers and speed freaks and unhinged cops running up and down the block 24 hours a day, every single day, all the time. And he said he didn't, but the whole point was to just try. And did I want some tea? And did I feel like I was trying enough for myself? And I was 9 years from that parking garage somewhere in D.C., and that basement in Pittsburgh, and that free-throw line by the freeway, and seeing the ecstatic punk chapter of my life closing and knowing that it was all right. In 7 years, from that hotel room with the boarded-up window and the pills we found right on the sidewalk, and that awful scene with the ambulances and the blood all over the grass. All over the grass in the sun.
1: 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I'm the highly overpaid CEO of this radio company. 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Whatever it takes to get people listening to the local Portland bands, spread the word somehow. Do it now. Do it right now. Got better ideas? 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Keep it up.
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0: Hey, it's Uncle Scotty of Radio Hot Tub here in the glamorous Radio Hot Tub Studios. I'm the highly overpaid CEO of this radio company. 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Tell them that Uncle Scotty has a venereal disease. Whatever it takes to get people listening to the local Portland bands, spread the word somehow. Do it now. Do it right now. Got better ideas? 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You're doing a great job. Keep it up.
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0: Hey, it's Uncle Scotty of Radio Hot Tub here in the glamorous Radio Hot Tub Studios. I'm the highly overpaid CEO of this radio company. 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Do it now. 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

0: Hey, it's Uncle Scotty of Radio Hot Tub here in the glamorous Radio Hot Tub Studios. I'm the highly overpaid CEO of this radio company. 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Tell them that Uncle Scotty has a venereal disease. Whatever it takes to get people listening to the local Portland bands, spread the word somehow. Do it now. Do it right now. Got better ideas? 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You're doing a great job. Keep it up.
1: Goodbye.

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0: gotta chew without stopping. 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
1: You played the part. You've done it well. You showed up to work and pretended you were paying attention the whole time, dreaming about what was really going to be happening on Friday. Oh, there's a lot of good stuff happening on Friday, July 31st. You can catch the James Counts Band. They're performing live at Milwaukee Porch Fest on Friday. De La Flor performs live at the No Fun on Friday. And two Radio Hot Tub bands are at the Snug. The Plane Crash and the Return of King Ghidorah happening at the Snug. That's all coming up on Friday.
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0: You played the part. You've done it well. You showed up to work and pretended you were paying attention the whole time, dreaming about what was really going to be happening on Friday.
1: Friday.
0: Friday. Friday. Oh, there's a lot of good stuff happening on Friday, July 31st. You can catch the James Counts Band. They're performing live at Milwaukee Porch Fest on Friday. De La Flor performs live at the No Fun on Friday. And two Radio Hot Tub Bands are at the Snug. The Plane Crash and the Return of King Ghidorah happening at the Snug. That's all coming up on Friday.
1: Friday.
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Now, we don't got any of that stuff, but we do have stickers. 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Find Uncle Scotty. 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
2: Portland rocks.

You know, there's something really satisfying about seeing an up-and-coming little band out of Portland get onto the big stage. And two of my favorite little bands that are going to hit the big stage are happening on Thursday, July 30th at Mississippi Studios. Okay, it's not a really big stage, but it's bigger than some of those dive bars that these bands usually play. The Generals and Supersonic Explosionizer, along with Mind You Vice, are going to be at Mississippi Studios coming up on Thursday, July 30th. You're going to hear music from the Generals and Supersonic Explosionizer every day right here on Radio Hot Tub. And maybe one day you'll hear My New Vice. Maybe. Guys, are you listening? Waiting to hear your music. This is Radio Hot Tub. And Portland sounds like this.

0: Hey, it's Uncle Scotty of Radio Hot Tub here in the glamorous Radio Hot Tub Studios. I'm the highly overpaid CEO of this radio company. 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Tell them that Uncle Scotty has a venereal disease. Whatever it takes to get people listening to the local Portland bands, spread the word somehow. Do it now. Do it right now. Got better ideas? 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You're doing a great job. Keep it up.
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1: 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We're

I know. All you're doing is waiting for an excuse, and I've got your excuse. Why would you get out on a Wednesday night? The excuse? Because there's two really good Portland bands playing at Dante's that night. Wednesday, July 29th, catch Stunt Drummer along with Masters of Karate. 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

You know, there's something really satisfying about seeing an up-and-coming little band out of Portland get onto the big stage. And two of my favorite little bands that are going to hit the big stage are happening on Thursday, July 30th at Mississippi Studios. Okay, it's not a really big stage, but it's bigger than some of those dive bars that these bands usually play. The Generals and Supersonic Explosionizer, along with Mind You Vice, are going to be at Mississippi Studios coming up on Thursday, July 30th. You're going to hear music from the Generals and Supersonic Explosionizer every day right here on Radio Hot Tub. And maybe one day you'll hear My New Vice. Maybe. Guys, are you listening? Waiting to hear your music. This is Radio Hot Tub. And Portland sounds like this.

Is that even worth asking? Just another thing we all choose instead of heaven. Just another thing we all choose instead of heaven.

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All of this merchandise can be found in your imagination. Now, we don't got any of that stuff, but we do have stickers. 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Find Uncle Scotty. 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

You know, there's something really satisfying about seeing an up-and-coming little band out of Portland get onto the big stage. And two of my favorite little bands that are going to hit the big stage are happening on Thursday, July 30th at Mississippi Studios. Okay, it's not a really big stage, but it's bigger than some of those dive bars that these bands usually play. The Generals and Supersonic Explosionizer, along with Mind You Vice, are going to be at Mississippi Studios coming up on Thursday, July 30th. You're going to hear music from the Generals and Supersonic Explosionizer every day right here on Radio Hot Tub. And maybe one day you'll hear My New Vice. Maybe. Guys, are you listening? Waiting to hear your music. This is Radio Hot Tub. And Portland sounds like this.

You know, there's something really satisfying about seeing an up-and-coming little band out of Portland get onto the big stage. And two of my favorite little bands that are going to hit the big stage are happening on Thursday, July 30th at

Mississippi Studios. Okay, it's not a really big stage, but it's bigger than some of those dive bars that these bands usually play. The Generals and Supersonic Explosionizer, along with Mind You Vice, are going to be at Mississippi Studios coming up on Thursday, July 30th. You're going to hear music from the Generals and Supersonic Explosionizer every day right here on Radio Hot Tub, and maybe one day you'll hear Mind You Vice. Maybe. Guys, are you listening? Waiting to hear your music. This is Radio Hot Tub, and Portland sounds like this.

0: Hey, it's Uncle Scotty of Radio Hot Tub here in the glamorous Radio Hot Tub Studios. I'm the highly overpaid CEO of this radio company. 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Tell them that Uncle Scotty has a venereal disease. Whatever it takes to get people listening the local Portland bands, spread the word somehow. Do it now. Do it right now. Got better ideas? 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You're doing a great job. Keep it up.
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You know, there's something really satisfying about seeing an up-and-coming little band out of Portland get onto the big stage. And two of my favorite little bands that are going to hit the big stage are happening on Thursday, July 30th at Mississippi Studios. Okay, it's not a really big stage, but it's bigger than some of those dive bars that these bands usually play. The Generals and Supersonic Explosionizer, along with My New Vice, are going to be at Mississippi Studios coming up on Thursday, July 30th. You're going to hear music from the Generals and Supersonic Explosionizer every day right here on Radio Hot Tub, and maybe one day you'll hear My New Vice. Maybe. Guys, are you listening? Waiting to hear your music. This is Radio Hot Tub, and Portland sounds like this.

You know, there's something really satisfying about seeing an up-and-coming little band out of Portland get onto the big stage. And two of my favorite little bands that are going to hit the big stage are happening on Thursday, July 30th at Mississippi Studios. Okay, it's not a really big stage, but it's bigger than some of those dive bars that these bands usually play. The Generals and Supersonic Explosionizer, along with My New Vice, are going to be at Mississippi Studios coming up on Thursday, July 30th. You're going to hear music from the Generals and Supersonic Explosionizer every day right here on Radio Hot Tub, and maybe one day you'll hear My New Vice. Maybe. Guys, are you listening? Waiting to hear your music. 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

0: You played the part. You've done it well. You showed up to work and pretended you were paying attention the whole time, dreaming about what was really going to be happening on Friday. Oh, there's a lot of good stuff happening on Friday, July 31st. You can catch the James Counts Band. They're performing live at Milwaukee Porch Fest on Friday. De La Flor performs live at the No Fun on Friday. And two Radio Hot Tub bands are at the Snug. The Plane Crash and the Return of King Ghidorah happening at the Snug. That's all coming up on Friday.
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It always brings me great pleasure to know that somewhere in Middle America, Sunday is getting up early, going to church, going back home, falling asleep on the couch in front of a football game, going to bed, and getting up and going back to work. But you don't live in the middle of nowhere. You live somewhere, and that somewhere is Portland, Oregon. And here's a look at your concert calendar for Sunday. Sunday. A couple of good shows coming up on Sunday, August 2nd.

Brown Herb and Dark Oz are both live at the Eagle Eye Tavern on Sunday, and 40 Feet Tall will be rocking Revolution Hall coming up on Sunday. Stay tuned to hear all the bands we just mentioned right here on Radio Hot Tub, the Sound of Portland.

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All of this merchandise can be found in your imagination. Now, we don't got any of that stuff, but we do have stickers. 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Where do you get them? Find Uncle Scotty. That's me. Out in the club somewhere, standing in front of the stage, blocking your view, and say, "Hey, Scotty, you got a Radio Hot Tub sticker? 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

0: You played the part. You've done it well. You showed up to work and pretended you were paying attention the whole time, dreaming about what was really going to be happening on Friday.
1: Friday.
0: Friday. Friday. Oh, there's a lot of good stuff happening on Friday, July 31st. You can catch the James Counts Band. They're performing live at Milwaukee Porch Fest on Friday. De La Flor performs live at the No Fun on Friday. And two Radio Hot Tub bands are at the Snug. The Plane Crash and the return of King Ghidorah happening at the Snug. That's all coming up on Friday.
1: Friday.
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Life, it used to be easy, floating in the greasy grime all night, not a care in the world, just fight, freeze, flight, and you didn't live long if you didn't choose right. The creature under your bed, turns out it's all in your head, but you don't want to turn out the light. Isn't that right? Then the world exploded, civilization came along and we all got promoted. One of your new tasty tasks entails the mass production of masks. Funny how things change, now even your own kind seem kinda strange. The tribe got smaller and they're living in squalor. This ain't exactly the home on the range. And you feel something creepy crawling into your brain. It's like a nightmare, but you're not sleepy. And the best of the best can't stand the strain. Know what I'm saying? Here's the refrain. If you don't feel right, it's

They come when you stumble all over the past, or fret about the role before the die is cast. You can obsess about the mess you made and sit in that like a miserable marinade. Like you've been filleted. The enchanter comes, drops faith in your cup. Now speak the truth and you don't even have to back it up. But you'll be thirsty again, cause there's a crack in that thing and nothing stays in. The ones with the answers are excellent dancers. It's a world of comparison. Be sure you don't do anything that's embarrassing. It's a world of perfection. I hope you're ready for a lot of rejection. And tails, scales, and fingernails offer no real protection from the creepies.

0: box long enough. Let's leave it at the creepies, eat plenty of stuff.
1: Hell, that's freaky.
0: Heaven too. Heights, fights, and hullabaloo. Ghosts, ghouls, wolves, rats, vampires, and vampire bats. The future. Past mistakes. The number of legs on spiders and snakes. Thunderstorms. The open sea. Beetles and needles and intimacy. Broken glass. Broken hearts. Even runaway shopping carts. The only way the creepies can't get you is death. And that's

You know, there's something really satisfying about seeing an up-and-coming little band out of Portland get onto the big stage. And two of my favorite little bands that are going to hit the big stage are happening on Thursday, July 30th at Mississippi Studios. Okay, it's not a really big stage, but it's bigger than some of those dive bars that these bands usually play. The Generals and Supersonic Explosionizer, along with Mind You Vice, are going to be at Mississippi Studios coming up on Thursday, July 30th. You're going to hear music from the Generals and Supersonic Explosionizer every day right here on Radio Hot Tub, and maybe one day you'll hear My New Vice. Maybe. Guys, are you listening? Waiting to hear your music. 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

0: chicka chicka chicka chicka chicka chicka chicka. 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

0: Hey, it's Uncle Scotty of Radio Hot Tub here in the glamorous Radio Hot Tub Studios. I'm the highly overpaid CEO of this radio company. 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Tell them that Uncle Scotty has a venereal disease. Whatever it takes to get people listening to the local Portland bands, spread the word somehow. Do it now. Do it right now. Got better ideas? 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You're doing a great job. Keep it up.
1: Goodbye.

0: played the part. You've done it well. You showed up to work and pretended you were paying attention the whole time, dreaming about what was really going to be happening on Friday. Oh, there's a lot of good stuff happening on Friday, July 31st. You can catch the James Counts Band. They're performing live at Milwaukee Porch Fest on Friday. De La Flor performs live at the No Fun on Friday. And two Radio Hot Tub bands are at the Snug. The Plane Crash and the Return of King Ghidorah happening at the Snug. That's all coming up on Friday.
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All of this merchandise can be found in your imagination. Now, we don't got any of that stuff, but we do have stickers. 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Find Uncle Scotty. 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

You know, there's something really satisfying about seeing an up-and-coming little band out of Portland get onto the big stage. And two of my favorite little bands that are going to hit the big stage are happening on Thursday, July 30th at Mississippi Studios. Okay, it's not a really big stage, but it's bigger than some of those dive bars that these bands usually play. The Generals and Supersonic Explosionizer, along with Mind You Vice, are going to be at Mississippi Studios coming up on Thursday, July 30th. You're going to hear music from the Generals and Supersonic Explosionizer every day right here on Radio Hot Tub, and maybe one day you'll hear My New Vice. Maybe. Guys, are you listening? Waiting to hear your music. 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

0: Hey, it's Uncle Scotty of Radio Hot Tub here in the glamorous Radio Hot Tub Studios. I'm the highly overpaid CEO of this radio company. 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Tell them that Uncle Scotty has a venereal disease. Whatever it takes to get people listening to the local Portland bands, spread the word somehow. Do it now. Do it right now. Got better ideas? 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You're doing a great job. Keep it up.
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0: It always brings me great pleasure to know that somewhere in Middle America, Sunday is getting up early, going to church, going back home, falling asleep on the couch in front of a football game, going to bed, and getting up and going back to work. But you don't live in the middle of nowhere. You live somewhere, and that somewhere is Portland, Oregon. And here's a look at your concert calendar for Sunday. Sunday. Couple of good shows coming up on Sunday, August 2nd. Brown Herb and Dark Oz are both live at the Eagle Eye Tavern on Sunday. And 40 Feet Tall will be rocking Revolution Hall coming up on Sunday. Sunday.
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Now, we don't got any of that stuff, but we do have stickers. 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Find Uncle Scotty. 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

I know. 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

0: Yes, it's been a long time coming, but the wait was worth it, because here's a look at your concert calendar
1: for Saturday.
0: So many good shows on the first Saturday of August 2026. Vueltas will be at the Coffin Club on Saturday. The Quags plus the Apollo 4 are going to be at the No-No on Saturday. Beelzebabes and Baby Graves are both at the Starday Tavern on Saturday. And Railing teams up with Zoukrot at Turn, Turn, Turn. That's all coming up on Saturday.
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0: It always brings me great pleasure to know that somewhere in middle America, Sunday is getting up early, going to church, going back home, falling asleep on the couch in front of a football game, going to bed, and getting up and going back to work. But you don't live in the middle of nowhere. You live somewhere, and that somewhere is Portland, Oregon. And here's a look at your concert calendar for Sunday. Sunday. Couple of good shows coming up on Sunday, August 2nd. Brown Herb and Dark Oz are both live at the Eagle Eye Tavern on Sunday. And 40 Feet Tall will be rocking Revolution Hall coming up on Sunday. Sunday.
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0: You played the part. You've done it well. You showed up to work and pretended you were paying attention the whole time, dreaming about what was really going to be happening on Friday. Oh, there's a lot of good stuff happening on Friday, July 31st. You can catch the James Counts Band. They're performing live at Milwaukee Porch Fest on Friday. De La Flor performs live at the No Fun on Friday. And two Radio Hot Tub bands are at the Snug. The Plane Crash and the Return of King Ghidorah happening at the Snug. That's all coming up on Friday.
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You know, there's something really satisfying about seeing an up-and-coming little band out of Portland get onto the big stage. And two of my favorite little bands that are going to hit the big stage are happening on Thursday, July 30th at Mississippi Studios. Okay, it's not a really big stage, but it's bigger than some of those dive bars that these bands usually play. The Generals and Supersonic Explosionizer, along with My New Vice, are going to be at Mississippi Studios coming up on Thursday, July 30th. You're going to hear music from the Generals and Supersonic Explosionizer every day right here on Radio Hot Tub, and maybe one day you'll hear My New Vice. Maybe. Guys, are you listening? Waiting to hear your music. This is Radio Hot Tub, and Portland sounds like this.

You know, there's something really satisfying about seeing an up-and-coming little band out of Portland get onto the big stage. And two of my favorite little bands that are going to hit the big stage are happening on Thursday, July 30th at Mississippi Studios. Okay, it's not a really big stage, but it's bigger than some of those dive bars that these bands usually play. The Generals and Supersonic Explosionizer, along with Mind You Vice, are going to be at Mississippi Studios coming up on Thursday, July 30th. You're going to hear music from the Generals and Supersonic Explosionizer every day right here on Radio Hot Tub, and maybe one day you'll hear Mind You Vice. Maybe. Guys, are you listening? Waiting to hear your music. This is Radio Hot Tub, and Portland sounds like this.

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1: Let's just

You know, there's something really satisfying about seeing an up-and-coming little band out of Portland get onto the big stage. And two of my favorite little bands that are going to hit the big stage are happening on Thursday, July 30th at Mississippi Studios. Okay, it's not a really big stage, but it's bigger than some of those dive bars that these bands usually play. The Generals and Supersonic Explosionizer, along with Mind You Vice, are going to be at Mississippi Studios coming up on Thursday, July 30th. You're going to hear music from the Generals and Supersonic Explosionizer every day right here on Radio Hot Tub, and maybe one day you'll hear My New Vice. Maybe. 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Waiting to hear your music. 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
1: Everything feels better in a hot tub.

I know. All you're doing is waiting for an excuse, and I've got your excuse. Why would you get out on a Wednesday night? The excuse? Because there's two really good Portland bands playing at Dante's that night. Wednesday, July 29th, catch Stunt Drummer along with Masters of Karate. 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

today. 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Passion turns to reverence, where the light and the darkness merge. 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

0: Hey, it's Uncle Scotty of Radio Hot Tub here in the glamorous Radio Hot Tub Studios. I'm the highly overpaid CEO of this radio company. 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Whatever it takes to get people listening to the local Portland bands, spread the word somehow. Do it now. Do it right now. Got better ideas? 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You're doing a great job. Keep it up.
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0: You played the part. 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
1: Friday.
0: Friday. Friday. Oh, there's a lot of good stuff happening on Friday, July 31st. You can catch the James Counts Band. 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De La Flor performs live at the No Fun on Friday. And two Radio Hot Tub Bands are at the Snug. The Plane Crash and the Return of King Ghidorah happening at the Snug. That's all coming up on Friday.
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0: Friday. 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